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0: 6 1 for my course. 6 1, can you check the area of 16 Grenier Field Road for a report of a loud boom? The caller there said her and her neighbor both heard it. They didn't notice anything out of the ordinary. We're just looking for someone to check the area.
1: Copy, 16 Grenier.
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2: 926-9048. 7 Black Rim 1500 to Randy. Out of Allen County, he's active, negative 3.

0: Beaufort.
1: Beaufort occupied. I'll be clear. I'm going to be heading over to the area of Harvey and Pettingill. I hear a lot of horn honking and tires burning.
0: 10-5.

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0: Check the parking lot, they're gone, and you can come quick.
1: Goodbye.

Angemont on the service call. This is the occupant, 23 Clark Road. Angemont on the service call. 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
0: Myself, 2-2 and 3-4 are being route to 23 Lawson Farm, attempting to contact with that individual regarding that phone thing.
1: Come on.

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0: Stefan, so you called, just drove by again and so the vehicle's still there. The email seems confused.
1: Copy, did she give you a description?
0: She gave me a sedan with the lights on in the parking lot.

0: 22, contact with one resident by the garage.
1: Hello.
0: Copy number 20.
1: Got it.
0: 5373 57 3 5373 57 white Honda Civic.
1: 10-5, come back to Melissa at that address. Act as 93.
0: Copy.

0: Right now, I'm going out.
1: Stay long.
2: What?
0: Of course, do too.
1: Did you?
2: Please give me
0: are any males associated with this?

0: Cinch, one for all.
1: Benjamin.
0: We gave the call Strive, but the bat remains. Advice given, we're in service.
1: This is advice given, you're in service.
2: Three nine comes back to a Janelle out of Nashua. Active negative 3.
3: Thanks for being uncooperative. We're still trying to piece together what's going on here.
1: 10-5.

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1: Go ahead.
0: Due to the only mail party assigned to this address via Christopher Addison.
1: Copy, that's where we're with.

0: Janelle is the RO, right?
1: Affirm.
0: All set?
1: Affirm. She's active, I guess, 2-3 with a corrections hit.

0: September.
1: She is all set. She just had something in her eye. It's a long time for
0: her. Okay.
2: Headquarters 2-2.
0: 2-2.
2: Our priority call is code 5, by the way.

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I'm going to give you 10-9 with where we're heading to next.

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1: Hello.
0: Just for the walk, we spoke with the Inuit on scene. They did not need any services and wanted us to leave, so we're going to be going to that second location that 3-4 is calling about.
1: Hello.

0: 6-1, comes back to a Jessica out of Kingston on a black Jeep Wrangler, active, negative 2-3.
1: Copy.
2: All right.
1: Of course, 2-2.
0: 2-2.
1: Contact with residence 43. You're saying the individual looking for is not here, they just moved in.
0: Stop.

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1: Good.
0: Can you respond to 17 Rolling Ridge for a noise complaint? Neighbor saying that the resident at number 17 has had a bulldozer running for the last 3 hours in the backyard.
1: Okay.

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1: Good.
0: 39, can you respond to 5 Elijah Hill Road? For an event, and I want to make contact with a caller. He needs reporting no emergencies. He'll make contact with you.

0: Coach 5, contact with homeowner. I'll have his info in a second.
1: I do have his info already. He is in house.

0: 3 4 8 0 17. This is 4 10 4. Units are out at 17.
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0: 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There's no contact at the premise or the key holder.
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0: Well, we have a suspicious vehicle, UPS. 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
0: New Hampshire, V-Victor 49812, Victor 49812, Red Chevy Equinox.
1: 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He's active, -23.

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0: 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I'll be Mammoth Buttrick.
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1: 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Robert Ider. Charles, Henry, Adam, Robert, David, first of Melanie, Mary, Edward, Lincoln, Adam, Nora, Ida, Edward, 07-14-1975.
0: She's showing up for Litchfield, negative.
1: Trust me, Chris.
0: Tough luck.
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0: Henry.
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1: 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Standby 1, 6410-3.
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1: Every. 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
0: 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They are staring at me now that we're at the door.
1: Have off.
0: This is good. They got the best.

0: 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I'll be at the Garner Hotel.
1: Heather.
0: Garner Hotel, Massachusetts, 370 Zebra 60. 370 Zebra 60, Mass.
1: Heather.

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1: Yeah, Melissa is the RO.
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0: Copy, I'll be standing by.

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2: Good.
0: Both units check the area of Mohawk Drive. I have a caller who resides on Reed Street advising of possible gunshots in the area. Here, too.
2: Copy, Mohawk. I'm Morris from Mohawk. Check in the area.
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0: 2016, Massachusetts, 6 Henry King Robert, 7-2. 6 Henry King Robert, 7-2. She formed over the wheel, if you could share a second, please.
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0: Christopher's showing a license status of suspended. He's also showing multiple in-house cautions, alcoholic, from the carry pepper spray.
1: Copy, 23.
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0: On scene, single two-story, single-family, colonial-style structure. No obvious conditions on three sides. 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
1: Ladder 2, you're on scene with a two-story, single-family, colonial-style. Nothing obvious, three sides. You'll be investigating. Battalion 3 will have command.

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0: Audible alarm from the front yard.
1: Received audible alarm from the front yard.
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0: 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That's 52 and E 65.

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1: 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I'll be following LSC to Parkland.
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0: 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I'll be calling 9.

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1: 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I will be in recent 11.
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Respond 8, Wildwood Road, Charlie Level, first egg person. 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

0: Ladder 2, going to 189 Capitol Hill Drive for a cat stuck in a wall. Companies were there yesterday, unable to get the cat out. They do have video evidence from a snake camera that the cat is indeed in the wall.
1: Ladder 2 has a message. Is the caller the property owner?
0: The caller is the unit renter.
1: Could you make contact with the property rep and see if they can respond? We're going to need permission if we need to do any destruction to get to the cat.
0: Appreciate it. Will do.

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0: 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I called the caller back and got disconnected and cannot reconnect with them either.
1: Received. Thanks for trying.

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0: fire alarm from ladder 2. Ladder 2. We're trying to come up with a plan between the property management and the condo owners to get the cat out of the wall. We will be available to go to something else if needed.
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1: 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Negative 2-3. Negative 2-1.
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0: 5668425, again, 5668425, I'd be operating, please.
1: Center.
2: Back.
0: Operator for that is going to be last of Bird, CV Bravo, Young, Robert, Delta, first of Jackson, JAX, ON, Zebra is 7-8 of 2008, 7-8 of 2008.

0: 72, Valid Youth Operator. I know you're clear for some info.
1: Dad.
0: Showing a caution in-house for violent tendency.
1: Seven. And then that's pretty much it.
0: Seven.
1: Second one is going to be Sam, Paul, Edward, Charles, Tom, Edward, Robert, so S-T-E-C-T-E-R, and then the operator of that one is ready.
0: Heather.
1: That's actually going to be owner off.
0: No, it's valid.
1: And then I just have a passenger for you, Ed.
0: Heather.
1: It's going to be NHL 1951 9841. NHL 1951 9841.
0: Shows valid, negative 23.

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0: You got an LFP Central Station for a few.
1: Tell me.

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1: 39.
0: Hot lobby for a fraud report.
1: Copy.
0: Yeah, that's it.

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1: Ladder 2.
0: We're unable to assist at this time. The complainant might call back at some point for us to come back, but for now, we're clearing in service.
1: Ready 2, ladder 2.

0: 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Can you speak with the subject from the front lobby, reference a past tense motor vehicle accident?
1: Please.
0: Call number is 16283, 16283.

0: 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Truck One.
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1: Do you have the RP's info?
0: Affirmative.
1: Alright, you just copy on the other party.
0: 10-3.
1: Jimmy Watts of Reed, Robert, Edward, Edward, David, first of John, Common, 07-13-1941. Out of New Hampshire.
0: Five, he's valid, negative 2-3.

0: 3973.
1: That male party does not need any police or medical services. He is waiting for AAA that is coming in about 20 minutes. I am clear.
0: 10-5.

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1: Answer.
0: Just received a report of a blue Corolla with mask plates. Just got off at exit 5, was traveling on 93. Was operating erratically. The front bumper is also half off.
1: Sapphire 5, 10-11.
0: Sapphire.

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1: Andrew.
0: Can you respond to 28 by exit 5 for a report of a blue Toyota Corolla? Appears to be into the guardrail and no one appears to be in it.

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1: Hey, Threes and Quarters.

0: Order 72, do you have a better location besides exit 5?
1: Caller said the vehicle was up against the guardrail in the area.
0: 10-5.

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1: 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Can you have Steve check their ramps as well?
0: 10-5.

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0: There's a vehicle on the 93 northbound off ramp from exit 5. I can't tell exactly what it is, but it's next to the guardrail. If you could just have state check it.
1: 7-5.

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0: State Police will be en route.
1: 10-5, I've checked the area and the surrounding businesses over here. I'm not seeing anything. You can show me clear unless you get further.
0: 10-5.

0: Engine 1, Medic 3, respond 535 Mammoth Road, Wandonary Senior Center, Bravo level for a fall with a head strike. Engine 1 and Medic 3, respond 535 Mammoth Road outside of the Londonderry Senior Center. Bravo level for a fall with a head injury. Weymouth Road and Foxglove Street, timeout 1344. Engine 1, you're on. P1, you're on.
1: Injury's on.
0: Companies, you're on for an 85-year-old male. Suffered a fall down the stairs outside with a head strike.

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0: 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P1, can you start towards 93 North, exit 5 off ramp? Evaluate a patient from a motor vehicle accident for State PD.
1: Receive 93 North, exit 5 off ramp. Meet State PD.
0: Thank you, sir.

Engine 2, Medic 4, P1 in Battalion 4. Respond Interstate 93 northbound on the exit 5 off ramp. Meet State PD for motor vehicle accident. Engine 2, Medic 4, P1 in Battalion 4. Respond Interstate 93 northbound. The exit 5 off ramp. Meet State PD for motor vehicle accident. Nashville Road and Rockingham Road, you cross this timeout 1357.

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1: PCP1, you're on scene, halfway down the off ramp, single vehicle into the guardrail. You're investigating.
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0: 509-1726. 509-1726, and let me know when you're clear for the Mass 20.
1: That comes back to the caller, Noah, on a 2019 BMW color gray. He's valid, -23. Go up in the Mass 20.
0: Mass 1 Paul Charlie 459. 1 Paul Charlie 459.

0: That's on a 2011 Honda CRV color blue, listed to Anita Wagluska out of Beverly, Mass.
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0: Can you respond to Apple Tree Mall? I reported a young boy around 10 years old who's walking around. It's a toy gun, but it looks really pointing it at people. He may have just gone into the Extreme Craze building. He's wearing black shorts.
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0: 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I'm still awaiting more info from 911.
1: V1,
2: what's the address?
0: 12 Innovation Way.

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Pettengill Road and Cul-de-sac timeout, 1448. Companies are en route. Companies, you have an approximately 50-year-old male. He was found down on the floor. Appeared to have suffered a fall with a serious head strike. Reportedly now seizing.

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1: 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She was informed. 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

Medic 2, respond 82 Adams Road. Bravo level for a fall. Medic 2, respond 82 Adams Road. Bravo level for a fall. Fiddler's Ridge Road and High Range Road, 10 out, 1614.

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0: Just be advised, there's a motorcyclist that lost his phone along Rockingham Road in the area of 119. He's off his bike, looking on the side of the road in case you get any calls on him.
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0: 35. I'm on 48, approaching Manchester Town Line, attempting to stop a vehicle.
1: 10-5.
0: 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It's going to be New Hampshire 522-1871. 522-1871.
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0: 3-0, I have a Steven Blyer. I'm looking at Steven, do you want your preference?
1: Personal, please.
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1: 35, all right.
0: I have a caller 10-9 looking to report a past tense accident that occurred at the liquor store yesterday. What's your preference?
1: Personal, please.
0: Okay, bye.

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1: 35.
0: 35, I'm going to send that individual to your personal again.
1: Yeah, 35.

Engine 2, respond to the area of 10 Michaels Way, Market Basket. Pray mark mulch fire in the median. That's Engine 2. Respond to the area of 10 Michaels Way, Market Basket. For a bark mulch fire in the median, Garden Lane and Pillsbury Road, timeout 1741.

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1: We're in the area. 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
0: The caller pinged right near the rotary at Main Street. She said there were a bunch of people that were stopped attempting to put it out.
1: Crazy.

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0: 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We have a very small area of smoldering bark mulch. 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
1: 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We are on scene. 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
1: Both units respond to 13 Bridle Path. It's going to be unit 102, that's 102. Caller's requesting officers to do a welfare check on his mother and grandmother. He advised he hasn't heard from either of them in over 3 days and just wants to make sure they're okay. He is requesting a callback.
0: 3-5 copy, Bridle Path.

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1: Mackenzie's active, they're 23, you can go to the
0: last is B-L-A-N-C-H-E-T-T-E. 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
0: 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Just confirm the next dispatch.

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0: Denver.
1: Last of Mary, Ida, Lincoln, Ocean, Sam, first of Sean, S-E-A-N. Date of birth is June 22nd, 1993. Should be out of New Hampshire, if not Mass.

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1: 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I'll give an RP a call back. You can get me on this call and show 3-4-4.

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Flatter 2, Medic 3, P1. Respond 93, Stonehenge Road. Delta level for a fall with a possible stroke. Flatter 2, Medic 3, and P1. Respond 93, Stonehenge Road. Delta level for a fall with a possible stroke. Mm-hmm. Crosses are Interstate 93 and Rockingham Road. Timeout 1948. Company is responding. You have a 54-year-old male passed out, suffered a fall, now is confused. Patient does also have previous injuries from a motorcycle accident last week.

0: 5-1, ladder 2. Ladder 2.
1: Mag 3 is committed for the Elliott. Yeah, paramedic 1 evaluating.
0: Mag 3 committed for Elliott, P1 evaluating.